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You're just like my favorite song going round and round my head. Like my favorite song going round and round my head. 5 days on the

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3: Every time I look at you, I see it in your eyes. They're pretty, yeah, but no, not like diamonds in the sky.

I want you, I need you, oh God. I need these beautiful things that I've got.

Drink some margaritas by swinging blue lights. Listen to the mariachi play at midnight. Are you with me? Are you with me?